first it all seemed like such harmless fun. It was hip to go along with the gang. But where's the gang now? Why aren't they with you when he needs the most?

out of the slime and darkness it comes to inflict its life-destroying poison on the careless, the unwary, the unprotected. No sane person would deliberately expose himself to its venom. No intelligent person would venture within striking distance of its fangs. Yet today, young people are flirting with a poison every bit as deadly as that of the snake.

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Say I like it. Baby, like it. Yeah, you know I want you to know I like it. Gotta have it cause I like it. 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Yeah, tell you about my man. Tell you about my baby. 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Yeah.

song we're going to do is a movie song. It's a movie theme, you know, one of those flicks that have all those records out afterwards, after the movie's been released, you know. And the funny thing is, the movie's never been released, so only the soundtracks. Anyway, this is an avant-garde flick, an art flick that we did a score for. And I never made it as an art film, but made it as a pornography flick, you know. And unfortunately, the only thing that was banned about it was the music, so we're going to do the, right, it's got dirty implications. It's called Faster, Faster, Pussycat, Kill, Kill.

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Maybe you're right, maybe you're wrong, but I ain't gonna argue with you no more. 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

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Ah! 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

laugh. A laugh is all I ever wanted from my career. The outcast, the stoners, the weirdos and the shy, from my career. The outcast, the stoners, the weirdos and the shy, from my career. To make a cake out of

my career. The outcast, the stoners, the weirdos, and the shy. In my career. The outcast, the stoners, the weirdos, and the shy. In my career. Some record covers and a myth was all I ever wanted from my career.

career. The Outcast, the Stoners, the Weirdos, and the Shy. In my career. The Outcast, the Stoners, the Weirdos, and the Shy. In my career. Aware I was in a time of transition in tastes of a 15-year-old in late 1975, my music obsession accelerated. I started to get an instinct, a nose for whatever it was I was being led to. Sometimes by reading a magazine, a discovery was made, or maybe it was something I heard at a record store. I might buy an album on the strength of the album cover art. I might see a crazy looking person with a t-shirt of a band I never heard of. I was looking anywhere to latch onto any offbeat sensibility.

music and underground art aimed my vision to the rest of the world, New York City in particular. Obsessively, I read any magazine article or watched any movie about New York. I told people at school that New York was where I belonged. The Outcast, the Stoners.

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there's something wrong with you. It's sad to say, I never wanna feel like you. I never wanna feel like you. 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

officials in many cities report high school students are forming satanic groups. A Chicago policeman told us, satanic crime makes gang activity look like a nursery school. During this program, you will see the many sides of Satanism. You'll be shocked. And you may be tempted to turn away in denial of such unspeakable horror. If you think I'm exaggerating, watch closely. Listen, what is being done?

If it were only facts that mattered, man now knows more about himself than he has ever known, and yet somehow he believes in himself less. There is a gap between what we know and what we feel. Many find that the occult can bridge that gap. It can take us beyond ourselves.

was a banquet that evening, and when he was asked to speak, the shoemaker's son said, I am but a poor, uneducated young man, and feel so humble amongst such a wise and powerful gathering. Yet I have passed your tests, and you have told me I may now learn anything I desire. I've thought long, for my heart speaks slowly to me, and what I wish for most is a flute to play music.

It might be fun to have a kid that I could kick around, a little me to fill up with my thoughts, a little me or he or she to fill up with my dreams, a way of saying life is not a loss. I'd keep the tiger away from school and tutor him myself, keep him from the poison of the crowd. But then again, pristine isolation might not be the best idea. It's not good trying to immortalize yourself.

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I teach them how to plant a bomb, start a fire, play guitar, and if they catch a hunter, shoot them in the nuts. I try to be as progressive as I could possibly be, as long as I don't have to try too much. Beginning of a great adventure. 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Susie, Jesus, Bogart, Sam, Leslie, Jill, and Jeff. Rita, Winnie, Andy, Fran, and Jet. Boris, Bono, Lucy, Ethel, Bunny, Ridge, and Tom. That's a lot of names to try not to forget. Carrie, Marlon, Moe, and Steve, LaRue, and Jerry Lee. Eggplant, Rufus, Dummy, Star, and the Glob. I'd need a damn computer to keep track of all these names. I hope this baby thing don't go too far. I hope it's true what my wife said to me. I hope it's true what my wife said to me. Hey, I hope it's true what my wife said to me. She says, baby, it's the beginning of a great adventure. Babe, beginning of a great adventure. Take a look.

kid that I could kick around, creating my own image like a god. 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I hope it's true what my wife said to me. She says, Lou, it's the beginning of a great adventure. 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

0: Hey, what's happening?
1: What it is, what it is.
0: That's right.
1: Yeah.
0: What you into, man? See, you got a heavy ride. All clean.
1: Yeah, I just cop, man. I just cop, you know, like, hey, dig it. I got some on the lay on you, brother. It's the brand new thing. It's the bomb, you know?
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